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0: WFAV 95.1, the Weekend Party Patrol, brought to you by Coors Light, the beer made to chill. 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And you want to make sure that you enter the keyword I'm about to give you so that you get a shot at winning this month's Party Patrol grand prize from Coors Light, Oliver's Bar and Grill, and Superior Embroidery. 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A-U-G-U-S-T, August. 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
4: National Weather Service has put up a severe thunderstorm watch for us, and that'll be in effect until 10 p.m. Cloudy skies, showers, and thunderstorms. Some of those storms could have damaging wind, heavy rain, maybe some hail, and a tornado or two. Not out of the question. Low 60s overnight. Then on Saturday, things look a little bit nicer, a mix of sun and clouds in the morning. Sunny in the afternoon, upper 70s. We're getting mid-70s for the high on Sunday and sunny. This is meteorologist Steve Hamilton.
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That one from Blink 182 and their third studio album, Enemy of the State. 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

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Got some news about the Just Us Motorcycle Club and the Luke's Autism Ride. All those details are coming up in just minutes right here on WFAV 95.1.

0: WFAV 95.1, the Just Us Motorcycle Club, is hosting their fourth annual Luke's Autism Ride on Saturday, August the 22nd, with all the proceeds going directly to support programs for local individuals with special needs through the River Valley Special Recreation Association. 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It's going to be a fun ride. It's for a great cause. 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We'll be right back on WFAV 95.1.
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4: National Weather Service has put up a severe thunderstorm watch for us, and that'll be in effect until 10 p.m. Cloudy skies, showers, and thunderstorms. Some of those storms could have damaging wind, heavy rain, maybe some hail, and a tornado or two. Not out of the question. Low 60s overnight. Then on Saturday, things look a little bit nicer. A mix of sun and clouds in the morning. Sunny in the afternoon, upper 70s. We're getting mid-70s for the high on Sunday and sunny. This is meteorologist Steve Hamilton.
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0: WFAV 95.1 Inside the Weekend Party Patrol, brought to you by Coors Light. Now, if you tune in to the Scott Show on Tuesday, he's going to give you some keywords, and he'll do it again on Thursday. 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
4: National Weather Service has put up a severe thunderstorm watch for us, and that'll be in effect until 10 p.m. Cloudy skies, showers, and thunderstorms. Some of those storms could have damaging wind, heavy rain, maybe some hail, and a tornado or two. Not out of the question. Low 60s overnight. Then on Saturday, things look a little bit nicer, a mix of sun and clouds in the morning. Sunny in the afternoon, upper 70s. We're getting mid-70s for the high on Sunday and sunny. This is meteorologist Steve Hamilton.
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The Village of Bourbonnais is doing it again. We got another Bites and Beats coming up Wednesday. I got all the details on who's going to be there coming up in minutes on WFAV 95.1.

0: WFAV 95.1. It's the Weekend Party Patrol. I'm Todd Voss. The next Dinner and a Movie on the Green is going to be hosted by the Village of Bourbonnais and take place Friday, August the 28th at the Grove in Bourbonnais. Now bring your lawn chairs and a blanket for a family-friendly movie under the stars. Several food trucks are going to be available too. It all starts at 6 and the 2025 remake of Lilo and Stitch will start at 7 p.m. Admission absolutely free. Sounds like fun, doesn't it? Dinner and a Movie on the Green in the Village of Bourbonnais. You know I'm going to be there. When you get there, tell them WFAV 95.1 sent you.
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3: Showers and thunderstorms hanging around for the overnight hours, and a few of those storms might have some heavy rainfall. We'll be in the low 60s. Sunny most of the day on Saturday, but maybe an afternoon storm. A little bit breezy and upper 70s on tomorrow's high. Breezy and upper 50s and clear for Saturday night. We'll have high pressure in place on Sunday. Looks like a pretty nice day with mid-70s, lots of sun, and a little bit windy. This is staff meteorologist Steve Hamilton.
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Stick around. I got details on when we're going to play it coming up next on WFAV 95.1.

0: 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You know, we are your home for the American Top 40 with Ryan Seacrest. 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
5: Showers and thunderstorms hanging around for the overnight hours, and a few of those storms might have some heavy rainfall. We'll be in the low 60s. Sunny most of the day on Saturday, but maybe an afternoon storm. A little bit breezy and upper 70s on tomorrow's high. Breezy and upper 50s and clear for Saturday night. We'll have high pressure in place on Sunday. Looks like a pretty nice day with mid-70s, lots of sun, and a little bit windy. This is staff meteorologist Steve Hamilton.
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1: 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I'm Boss Man. We bring it to you every Friday and Saturday from 7 to midnight right here on WFAV 95.1.

WFAV 95.1 Inside the Weekend Party Patrol, brought to you by Coors Light. I'm Todd Bosty. I love a good fish fry. Well, there's one coming up 1 week from today. Hang on. All the details are on their way on WFAV 95.1.

0: just might. WFAV 95.1, Todd Boss inside the Weekend Party Patrol, brought to you by Coors Light. All right, I love a good fish fry, and there is one taking place Friday, August the 28th from 5 to 7 p.m. at the Mantino Sportsman's Club. There's going to be a cash bar, raffle baskets, split the pot, and live music. The Fedora's going to be playing. Nothing Bun Cake's also going to be there while supplies last. Pre-sale tickets are required for entry, and they're available right now at the Mantino Public Library. Get your tickets, get on out there, have some fun, and enjoy some great fish. Friday, August the 28th at the Mantino Sportsman's Club. 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
2: Showers and thunderstorms hanging around for the overnight hours, and a few of those storms might have some heavy rainfall. We'll be in the low 60s. Sunny most of the day on Saturday, but maybe an afternoon storm. A little bit breezy and upper 70s on tomorrow's high. Breezy and upper 50s and clear for Saturday night. We'll have high pressure in place on Sunday. Looks like a pretty nice day with mid-70s, lots of sun, and a little bit windy. This is staff meteorologist Steve Hamilton.
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I'm Boss Man, and this is the Weekend Party Patrol. 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

0: 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I am Boss Man, and it is the Friday Night Party Patrol, brought to you by Coors Light. 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
6: Showers and thunderstorms hanging around for the overnight hours, and a few of those storms might have some heavy rainfall. We'll be in the low 60s. Sunny most of the day on Saturday, but maybe an afternoon storm. A little bit breezy and upper 70s on tomorrow's high. Breezy and upper 50s and clear for Saturday night. We'll have high pressure in place on Sunday. Looks like a pretty nice day with mid-70s, lots of sun, and a little bit windy. This is staff meteorologist Steve Hamilton.
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2: Showers and thunderstorms hanging around for the overnight hours, and a few of those storms might have some heavy rainfall. We'll be in the low 60s. Sunny most of the day on Saturday, but maybe an afternoon storm. A little bit breezy and upper 70s on tomorrow's high. Breezy and upper 50s and clear for Saturday night. We'll have high pressure in place on Sunday. Looks like a pretty nice day with mid-70s, lots of sun, and a little bit windy. This is Staff Meteorologist Steve Hamilton.
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2: Showers and thunderstorms hanging around for the overnight hours, and a few of those storms might have some heavy rainfall. We'll be in the low 60s. Sunny most of the day on Saturday, but maybe an afternoon storm. A little bit breezy and upper 70s on tomorrow's high. Breezy and upper 50s and clear for Saturday night. We'll have high pressure in place on Sunday. Looks like a pretty nice day with mid 70s, lots of sun, and a little bit windy. This is staff meteorologist Steve Hamilton.
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1: Showers and thunderstorms hanging around for the overnight hours, and a few of those storms might have some heavy rainfall. We'll be in the low 60s. Sunny most of the day on Saturday, but maybe an afternoon storm. A little bit breezy and upper 70s on tomorrow's high. Breezy and upper 50s and clear for Saturday night. We'll have high pressure in place on Sunday. Looks like a pretty nice day with mid-70s, lots of sun, and a little bit windy. This is staff meteorologist Steve Hamilton.
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2: Showers and thunderstorms hanging around for the overnight hours, and a few of those storms might have some heavy rainfall. We'll be in the low 60s. Sunny most of the day on Saturday, but maybe an afternoon storm. A little bit breezy and upper 70s on tomorrow's high. Breezy and upper 50s and clear for Saturday night. We'll have high pressure in place on Sunday. Looks like a pretty nice day with mid-70s, lots of sun, and a little bit windy. This is staff meteorologist Steve Hamilton.
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1: Showers and thunderstorms hanging around for the overnight hours, and a few of those storms might have some heavy rainfall. We'll be in the low 60s. Sunny most of the day on Saturday, but maybe an afternoon storm. A little bit breezy and upper 70s on tomorrow's high. Breezy and upper 50s and clear for Saturday night. We'll have high pressure in place on Sunday. Looks like a pretty nice day with mid-70s, lots of sun, and a little bit windy. This is staff meteorologist Steve Hamilton.
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1: Showers and thunderstorms hanging around for the overnight hours, and a few of those storms might have some heavy rainfall. We'll be in the low 60s. Sunny most of the day on Saturday, but maybe an afternoon storm. A little bit breezy and upper 70s on tomorrow's high. Breezy and upper 50s and clear for Saturday night. We'll have high pressure in place on Sunday. Looks like a pretty nice day with mid-70s, lots of sun, and a little bit windy. This is staff meteorologist Steve Hamilton.
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1: Showers and thunderstorms hanging around for the overnight hours, and a few of those storms might have some heavy rainfall. We'll be in the low 60s. Sunny most of the day on Saturday, but maybe an afternoon storm. A little bit breezy and upper 70s on tomorrow's high. Breezy and upper 50s and clear for Saturday night. We'll have high pressure in place on Sunday. Looks like a pretty nice day with mid-70s, lots of sun, and a little bit windy. This is staff meteorologist Steve Hamilton.
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2: Showers and thunderstorms hanging around for the overnight hours, and a few of those storms might have some heavy rainfall. We'll be in the low 60s. Sunny most of the day on Saturday, but maybe an afternoon storm. A little bit breezy and upper 70s on tomorrow's high. Breezy and upper 50s and clear for Saturday night. We'll have high pressure in place on Sunday. Looks like a pretty nice day with mid-70s, lots of sun, and a little bit windy. This is staff meteorologist Steve Hamilton.
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0: Showers and thunderstorms hanging around for the overnight hours, and a few of those storms might have some heavy rainfall. We'll be in the low 60s. Sunny most of the day on Saturday, but maybe an afternoon storm. A little bit breezy and upper 70s on tomorrow's high. Breezy and upper 50s and clear for Saturday night. We'll have high pressure in place on Sunday. Looks like a pretty nice day with mid-70s, lots of sun, and a little bit windy. This is Staff Meteorologist Steve Hamilton.
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1: Showers and thunderstorms hanging around for the overnight hours, and a few of those storms might have some heavy rainfall. We'll be in the low 60s. Sunny most of the day on Saturday, but maybe an afternoon storm. A little bit breezy and upper 70s on tomorrow's high. Breezy and upper 50s and clear for Saturday night. We'll have high pressure in place on Sunday. Looks like a pretty nice day with mid-70s, lots of sun, and a little bit windy. This is staff meteorologist Steve Hamilton.
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1: Showers and thunderstorms hanging around for the overnight hours, and a few of those storms might have some heavy rainfall. We'll be in the low 60s. Sunny most of the day on Saturday, but maybe an afternoon storm. A little bit breezy and upper 70s on tomorrow's high. Breezy and upper 50s and clear for Saturday night. We'll have high pressure in place on Sunday. Looks like a pretty nice day with mid-70s, lots of sun, and a little bit windy. This is Staff Meteorologist Steve Hamilton.
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1: Mostly sunny skies taking us into our weekend with daytime highs reaching 78 degrees later into the afternoon. Winds light and variable at times out of the west-northwest. Clear skies late into the day and will stay mostly clear overnight tonight, down to 58 for an overnight low. Just a touch cooler for our Sunday, but staying sunny under those sunny skies. We'll reach a daytime high of 75 and 54 Sunday night. I'm meteorologist Jason Laird.
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0: Much cooler for our Sunday, but staying sunny under those sunny skies. We'll reach a daytime high of 75 and 54 Sunday night. I'm meteorologist Jason Laird.
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3: Mostly sunny skies taking us into our weekend with daytime highs reaching 78 degrees later into the afternoon. Winds light and variable at times out of the west-northwest. Clear skies late into the day and will stay mostly clear overnight tonight, down to 58 for an overnight low. Just a touch cooler for our Sunday, but staying sunny under those sunny skies. We'll reach a daytime high of 75 and 54 Sunday night. I'm meteorologist Jason Laird.
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3: Mostly sunny skies taking us into our weekend with daytime highs reaching 78 degrees later into the afternoon. Winds light and variable at times out of the west-northwest. Clear skies late into the day and will stay mostly clear overnight tonight, down to 58 for an overnight low. Just a touch cooler for our Sunday, but staying sunny under those sunny skies. We'll reach a daytime high of 75 and 54 Sunday night. I'm meteorologist Jason Laird.
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3: Mostly sunny skies taking us into our weekend with daytime highs reaching 78 degrees later into the afternoon. Winds light and variable at times out of the west-northwest. Clear skies late into the day and will stay mostly clear overnight tonight, down to 58 for an overnight low. Just a touch cooler for our Sunday, but staying sunny under those sunny skies. We'll reach a daytime high of 75 and 54 Sunday night. I'm meteorologist Jason Laird.
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4: Mostly sunny skies taking us into our weekend with daytime highs reaching 78 degrees later into the afternoon. Winds light and variable at times out of the west-northwest. Clear skies late into the day and will stay mostly clear overnight tonight, down to 58 for an overnight low. Just a touch cooler for our Sunday, but staying sunny under those sunny skies. We'll reach a daytime high of 75 and 54 Sunday night. I'm meteorologist Jason Laird.
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It's Scott, and today's the day Mike Tamano will broadcast from Blaine's Farm and Fleet in Bourbonnais, Route 50. The car show is 10 to 2. Mike will be there 10 till 11:30, and there's no entry fee.

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4: Mostly sunny skies taking us into our weekend with daytime highs reaching 78 degrees later into the afternoon. Winds light and variable at times out of the west-northwest. Clear skies late into the day and will stay mostly clear overnight tonight, down to 58 for an overnight low. Just a touch cooler for our Sunday, but staying sunny under those sunny skies. We'll reach a daytime high of 75 and 54 Sunday night. I'm meteorologist Jason Laird.
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Tonight after 7, the Coors Light Weekend Party Patrol will be back on air. 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Here's Taylor Swift on WFAV 95.1. I would be complex.

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3: Mostly sunny skies taking us into our weekend with daytime highs reaching 78 degrees later into the afternoon. Winds light and variable at times out of the west-northwest. Clear skies late into the day and will stay mostly clear overnight tonight, down to 58 for an overnight low. Just a touch cooler for our Sunday, but staying sunny under those sunny skies. We'll reach a daytime high of 75 and 54 Sunday night. I'm meteorologist Jason Laird.
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4: I don't understand why. See, it's burning me to hold on to this. I know this is something I gotta do, but that don't mean I want to. What I'm trying to say is that

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If you're a fan of Pete Crow Armstrong with the Chicago Cubs, well, there is a limited edition cereal, cinnamon toast flavored cereal called Pete Crow Crunch. 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
4: Mostly sunny skies taking us into our weekend with daytime highs reaching 78 degrees later into the afternoon. Winds light and variable at times out of the west-northwest. Clear skies late into the day and will stay mostly clear overnight tonight, down to 58 for an overnight low. Just a touch cooler for our Sunday, but staying sunny under those sunny skies. We'll reach a daytime high of 75 and 54 Sunday night. I'm meteorologist Jason Laird.
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Starting at 10, Mike Tamano will broadcast from Blaine's Farm and Fleet, Route 50 in Bourbonnais, from their car show happening today, 10 to 2. 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

The latest album is out called Petal. That's Ariana Grande. Hate That I Made You Love Me with WFAV 95.1. Your favorites from the 2000s to now. Saturday morning, I'm Scott Smith. Let's hear Justin Bieber.

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9: Mostly sunny skies taking us into our weekend with daytime highs reaching 78 degrees later into the afternoon. Winds light and variable at times out of the west-northwest. Clear skies late into the day and will stay mostly clear overnight tonight, down to 58 for an overnight low. Just a touch cooler for our Sunday, but staying sunny under those sunny skies. We'll reach a daytime high of 75 and 54 Sunday night. I'm meteorologist Jason Laird.
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One of the new songs we've been playing, it's called Still. Karol G and Bruno Mars teamed up. We're going to hear it in 3 minutes after Dua Lipa on WFAV 95.1.

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1: 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We're here broadcasting until 11:30. 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Come on by. Enter to win tickets to see John Fogarty and Steve Winwood. 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
4: Mostly sunny skies taking us into our weekend with daytime highs reaching 78 degrees later into the afternoon. Winds light and variable at times out of the west-northwest. Clear skies late into the day and will stay mostly clear overnight tonight, down to 58 for an overnight low. Just a touch cooler for our Sunday, but staying sunny under those sunny skies. We'll reach a daytime high of 75 and 54 Sunday night. I'm meteorologist Jason Laird.
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You can join Mike Tamano today at the Blaine's Farm and Fleet Car Show. He'll be there till 11:30. It goes till 2, and there is a giveaway. 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Your chance to win tickets to see John Fogerty and Steve Winwood. 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Now let's hear music from Outkast. What?

0: 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My name is Scott. I'll be back on air Monday morning with The Scott Show. On the way, music from Halsey, No Doubt, and Shawn Mendes.
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2: It's Mike Tomato here at the Blaine's Farm and Flea Car Show, Route 50, Bourbonnais. Come on by. We're going to be broadcasting to 11:30, and the car show goes until 2 today. Great, great day to bring out the kids and the whole family. Look at these beautiful cars. Steve is here. Steve, which car is yours?
3: 1973 Ford Pinto.
2: And when did you pick that up?
3: I've had it about 11 years.
2: How much work went into it?
3: A lot, because I put a V8 engine in it.
2: Oh, there you go. So was that always your dream car?
3: No, not really.
2: So if you could pick any car here in the lot today, which one would be the one you'd drive home with?
3: I haven't had a chance to look at them yet, so I'm not sure.
2: We're going to let you get out there. But I see a lot of those older ones. There's some big trucks. I got my eye on a couple of the Corvettes and the Chevelle. What is it about the Chevelle that captures our imagination?
3: It's just always been a nice car. I mean, they built them for several years, and, you know, that just everybody likes them. They had a great body style to them.
2: Every one of these cars in this lot is like a labor of love. There's a lot. You find a car, maybe you pick one up and need some work, and you just spend, that's what you spend your off time on, right?
3: Yeah, that's it. That's what you do.
2: Well, we're going to be out here till 2:30. Thanks for being with us, Steve, and enjoy the car show.
3: Okay, well, thank you very much.
2: There we go. That's just one of the many people out here with their beautiful cars and trucks. Come on by. We've got tickets to see Fogarty and Wynwood, the hot ticket of the summer, the Legacy Tour. We've also got Joliet Slammer tickets and Indiana Beach tickets. I'll see you out here at Blaine's Farm and Fleet at their car show.
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6: Mostly sunny skies taking us into our weekend with daytime highs reaching 78 degrees later into the afternoon. Winds light and variable at times out of the west-northwest. Clear skies late into the day and will stay mostly clear overnight tonight, down to 58 for an overnight low. Just a touch cooler for our Sunday, but staying sunny under those sunny skies. We'll reach a daytime high of 75 and 54 Sunday night. I'm meteorologist Jason Laird.
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5: Mostly sunny skies taking us into our weekend with daytime highs reaching 78 degrees later into the afternoon. Winds light and variable at times out of the west-northwest. Clear skies late into the day and will stay mostly clear overnight tonight, down to 58 for an overnight low. Just a touch cooler for our Sunday, but staying sunny under those sunny skies. We'll reach a daytime high of 75 and 54 Sunday night. I'm meteorologist Jason Laird.
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5: The skies remain relatively clear for the rest of our Saturday, with highs still hovering in the mid to upper 70s, winds light and variable out of the west-northwest. Mostly clear overnight tonight, not too bad temperature-wise, down to 58 degrees for an overnight low. Heading toward our Sunday for the later half of our weekend, plenty of sunshine once again, just a touch cooler, reaching 75 for a high, partly cloudy 54, then Sunday night. I'm meteorologist Jason Laird.
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I tried to the top, I've been out of shape, thinking out the box, I'm an astronaut. I blasted off the planet, rock to cause catastrophe, and it matters more because I had it. Now I had, I thought about wreaking havoc on an opposition, kind of shocking, they want a static with precision. I'm automatic, quarterback, I ain't talking second packet, pack it up, I don't panic, batter up, who the back?

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1: The skies remain relatively clear for the rest of our Saturday, with highs still hovering in the mid to upper 70s, winds light and variable out of the west-northwest. Mostly clear overnight tonight, not too bad temperature-wise, down to 58 degrees for an overnight low. Heading toward our Sunday for the later half of our weekend, plenty of sunshine once again. Just a touch cooler, reaching 75 for a high, partly cloudy 54, then Sunday night. I'm meteorologist Jason Laird.
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4: The skies remain relatively clear for the rest of our Saturday, with highs still hovering in the mid to upper 70s, winds light and variable out of the west-northwest. Mostly clear overnight tonight, not too bad temperature-wise, down to 58 degrees. For an overnight low. Heading toward our Sunday for the later half of our weekend. Plenty of sunshine once again. Just a touch cooler, reaching 75 for a high, partly cloudy 54. Then Sunday night. I'm meteorologist Jason Laird.
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3: The skies remain relatively clear for the rest of our Saturday, with highs still hovering in the mid to upper 70s, winds light and variable out of the west-northwest. Mostly clear overnight tonight, not too bad temperature-wise, down to 58 degrees for an overnight low. Heading toward our Sunday for the later half of our weekend, plenty of sunshine once again, just a touch cooler, reaching 75 for a high, partly cloudy 54, then Sunday night. I'm meteorologist Jason Laird.
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4: The skies remain relatively clear for the rest of our Saturday, with highs still hovering in the mid to upper 70s, winds light and variable out of the west-northwest. Mostly clear overnight tonight, not too bad temperature-wise, down to 58 degrees for an overnight low. Heading toward our Sunday for the later half of our weekend, plenty of sunshine once again. Just a touch cooler, reaching 75 for a high, partly cloudy 54, then Sunday night. I'm meteorologist Jason Laird.
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5: The skies remain relatively clear for the rest of our Saturday, with highs still hovering in the mid to upper 70s, winds light and variable out of the west-northwest. Mostly clear overnight tonight, not too bad temperature-wise, down to 58 degrees. For an overnight low. Heading toward our Sunday for the later half of our weekend. Plenty of sunshine once again. Just a touch cooler, reaching 75 for a high, partly cloudy 54. Then Sunday night. I'm meteorologist Jason Laird.
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4: The skies remain relatively clear for the rest of our Saturday, with highs still hovering in the mid to upper 70s, winds light and variable out of the west-northwest. Mostly clear overnight tonight, not too bad temperature-wise, down to 58 degrees for an overnight low. Heading toward our Sunday for the later half of our weekend, plenty of sunshine once again. Just a touch cooler, reaching 75 for a high, partly cloudy 54, then Sunday night. I'm meteorologist Jason Laird.
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3: The skies remain relatively clear for the rest of our Saturday, with highs still hovering in the mid to upper 70s, winds light and variable out of the west-northwest. Mostly clear overnight tonight, not too bad temperature-wise, down to 58 degrees for an overnight low. Heading toward our Sunday for the later half of our weekend, plenty of sunshine once again. Just a touch cooler, reaching 75 for a high, partly cloudy 54, then Sunday night. I'm meteorologist Jason Laird.
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9: Our weather could get a little bit bumpy for the rest of today and into this evening. A severe thunderstorm watch from the National Weather Service in effect until 10 o'clock tonight. Showers and thunderstorms the rest of today. Some of those could be severe, damaging wind and hail, and maybe some heavy rainfall. And we can't rule out a tornado or two. Severe thunderstorms possible before about 10 p.m. We'll be in the low 60s and then maybe a shower or two on Saturday, sunny Sunday. I'm meteorologist Steve Hamilton.
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3: Our weather could get a little bit bumpy for the rest of today and into this evening. A severe thunderstorm watch from the National Weather Service in effect until 10 o'clock tonight. Showers and thunderstorms the rest of today. Some of those could be severe, damaging wind and hail, and maybe some heavy rainfall, and we can't rule out a tornado or two. Severe thunderstorms possible before about 10 p.m. We'll be in the low 60s, and then maybe a shower or two on Saturday, sunny Sunday. I'm meteorologist Steve Hamilton.
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3: Our weather could get a little bit bumpy for the rest of today and into this evening. A severe thunderstorm watch from the National Weather Service in effect until 10 o'clock tonight. Showers and thunderstorms the rest of today. Some of those could be severe, damaging wind and hail, and maybe some heavy rainfall. And we can't rule out a tornado or two. Severe thunderstorms possible before about 10 p.m. We'll be in the low 60s and then maybe a shower or two on Saturday, sunny Sunday. I'm meteorologist Steve Hamilton.
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3: Mostly clear skies overnight tonight, pretty comfortable, down to 58 degrees for an overnight low. We'll hang on to those clear skies for the later half of our weekend, allowing for plenty of sunshine on our Sunday. That's going to take our daytime high up to 75 degrees, winds light and variable at times. Clear into the afternoon and staying partly cloudy then Sunday night, down to 54 for an overnight low. Back to work Monday, mostly sunny, up to 75. I'm meteorologist Jason Laird.
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4: Mostly clear skies overnight tonight, pretty comfortable, down to 58 degrees for an overnight low. We'll hang on to those clear skies for the later half of our weekend, allowing for plenty of sunshine on our Sunday. That's going to take our daytime high up to 75 degrees, winds light and variable at times. Clear into the afternoon and staying partly cloudy then Sunday night, down to 54 for an overnight low. Back to work Monday, mostly sunny, up to 75. I'm meteorologist Jason Laird.
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4: Mostly clear skies overnight tonight, pretty comfortable, down to 58 degrees for an overnight low. We'll hang on to those clear skies for the later half of our weekend, allowing for plenty of sunshine on our Sunday. That's going to take our daytime high up to 75 degrees, winds light and variable at times. Clear into the afternoon and staying partly cloudy then Sunday night, down to 54 for an overnight low. Back to work Monday, mostly sunny, up to 75. I'm meteorologist Jason Laird.
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5: Mostly clear skies overnight tonight, pretty comfortable, down to 58 degrees for an overnight low. We'll hang on to those clear skies for the later half of our weekend, allowing for plenty of sunshine on our Sunday. That's going to take our daytime high up to 75 degrees, winds light and variable at times. Clear into the afternoon and staying partly cloudy then Sunday night, down to 54 for an overnight low. Back to work Monday, mostly sunny, up to 75. I'm meteorologist Jason Laird.
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